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Down in Bowdoin High School in Georgia when I knew it. 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Thanks.

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Break, break, break.

down, Lewis. I was trying to get back to Rio Blight, man, but you keep down on trap horn. How you doing out there? Rio Blight.

Don't get your shoulder, that's a vanilla bean. I think we're showing an ice cream.

Hello, check 1 2 1 2 1 2 1 2 1 2 1 2 1 2 1 2 1 2 1 2 1 2 1 2 1 2 1 2 1 2 1 2 1 2 1 2 1 2 1 2 1 2 1 2 1 2 1 2 1 2 1 2 1 2 1 2 1 2 1 2 1 2 1 2 1 2 1 2 1 2 1 2 1 2 1 2 1 2 1 2 1 2 1 2 1 2 1 2 1 2 1 2 1 2 1 2 1 2 1 2 1 2 1 2 1 2 1 2 1 2 1 2 1 2 1 2 1 2 1 2 1 2 1 2 1 2 1 2 1 2 1 2 1 2 1 2 1 2 1 2 1 2 1 2 1 2 1 2 1 2 1 2 1 2 1 2 1 2 1 2 1 2 1 2 1 2 1 2 1 2 1 2 1 2 1 2 1 2 1 2 1 2 1 2 1 2

25 and 10, go.

Yeah, who's out there doing all that reminiscing up there around Big Apple Trees? Hey, yo, who's out there doing all that reminiscing around Big Apple Trees? I can hear y'all in Tennessee.

Hey, as y'all keep talking local, you ain't gonna take a break and look at anybody out there. Hey, as y'all still talking local up there around the Big Apple trees. I'm gonna sit back and talk on the U.S. Bell, I guess. I guess y'all gonna keep talking local.

776, you making noise in Tennessee. Hey, 776, you making noise in Tennessee. 3-5 is out of the way.

appreciate it. I'm glad you just keep up and let me know I'm talking. Well, you're doing the same thing down this way. Don't want to miss, you say you're about to hit the sheets, but okay, I'm going to say top of the morning to you up that way. Sounds good in Tennessee. 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

196 Kentucky, wave your hand. 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In Bowling Green, Kentucky, appreciate the comeback. 196 Kentucky, standing by.

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1: Yeah, the Brooklyn boy, Windjammer, Georgia, forget about it.

0: Hey, number two. 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What's going on? Number two, what's up there, Break?
1: You don't realize you're talking all over the world. 3-5, top side of the Smoky Hills, and I'm clearing you.
0: Yeah, folks, Mother Nature been doing some weird things here lately, but when she left here, I skeeted her off with the water hose, so are you?

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Number two in the store. 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

0: Yeah, was that a local talking? Hey, time of the evening to you, brother. I've been listening to them jokers talking in Northeast Corner all evening.
1: Hey, roger that.
0: Yeah, I've been hearing them all evening. They've been talking, local talking the whole doggone time. They up there in the Northeast Corner. They talking to each other. I've been trying to get in between them jokers, but I guess they talking to each other right house to house there, Roger. Right?

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Or at least he can hear me. Hey, Buck John, top of the morning to you up there, up that way. 3-5, top side of the Smoky Hill.

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Hurricane coming up, and then we're going to get a tropical depression up there. But we just trying to anticipate, see if I got to take my antenna down or not there, right? Yeah, I got it on the hazer. I can raise it up and lower it down there, right?

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0: Yeah, right. 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I'm going to step out of the way and have maybe some of these locals around here want to talk up that way. So I'm going to take a stool back just like you, 3-5, top side of the Smoky Hills. I'm on the side. Because you said it on top of the morning to you once again, and I'm gonna roll them flowers up and send them right back to you the way you send them to me. 3-5 Tennessee, go.
1: Well, I'm gonna just see if I can wave at Mr. Buck. I'm gonna see if I can wave at Mr. Buck Jones up there in the Keystone, 1919. Right in the Smoky Hills, not far from 3-5, I'm gone.

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Number 2 in the stone, 3-5.

0: so thing ain't gave me no more problems since I changed that mic out.
1: You're riding on that, doggone, that's something, isn't it? That microphone made up a whole bunch of doggone things. Not just yours, it's all around. I've been seeing stuff, reading stuff that those doggone mics ain't no good for that, for those doggone amps, all right?
0: Yeah, roger that. Hey, I had a fat pocket. I had a high back pocket until I fooled with that mic. Hey, I'm gonna have a wrinkle pocket now, I'm gone.
1: roger. That's a good thing. Hey, 1990, that's a good thing. 3-5 is gone.

I still don't know who that is in New York talking. They've been talking on the radio for about 2.5 hours back and forth. I hear them talking to. They must be so close they can't hear anybody in their team. They just keying them jokers fast. But anyway, talking morning in the northeast corner. 3-5 me and my small station on top side of the smoking wheels. I'm about to go 10-6 3/4. I need to get some sleep. 3-5, 10-6, go.

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1: I'm gonna see if I can wave at number two. Wave at number two, 1919, the Smoky Hills. I'm getting out the way. Hey, Paul Roger. Hey, I heard you out there sounding good, so I just wanted to see if I could wave back to you. Hey, 1919 up here in the Smoky Hills. Contact, I'm gonna.

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I know 3-5, I think he said he's going 10-7-3. I don't think he's gone yet, but I'll be out here a little while reading the mail. So if you got anything else, just send it on this way. 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

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And I don't know if he's speaking on you, but he said you ain't going nowhere.

I got it that time around. Good morning, 86. Take care and have a blessed and safe day, 86.

Jones and no get back on Wicked Willie. Who that round of Keith Jones and no get back on Wicked Willie. Wicked Willie right back. Great, great. Hello, Brownie and Keystone. Brownie, good morning to you. Have yourself a blessed day. Brownie and old Wicked Willie in the magazine, the mail.

brother Nicky is jumping all over the place. Good morning to you. Appreciate the shot. Old Wicked Willie round the bag reading the mail.

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Good morning, 359. 11, Dr. 32 in the next.

I'm enrolling for it.

Tower 359, 0218, around these metal banks, stay back. You're not the same one that was up there in switchblade phase. You're not the same real doctor.

Sorry, Bojangles, that skullcracker working too, man. Sounding good, man. One 5 element to another 5 element. Good morning to you, old Wicked Willie reading the mail.

zone, no doubt about it. Good morning to you. I'm there working this duck-looking Contact 3300. Take care, Buck Jones. Wicked Willie and the bag is gone.

Mr. Buck John, sounding good too, my friend. Be blessed, put it on you another way on another day. Worldwide Buck John, Wicked Willie round the bag, is that quiet?

That will make the difference, that 60-foot flat side. That will make the difference. Hello, 281, oh, 218, Wayland. Well, you sounding good down here around Canton, Mississippi. I was talking to, we was local talking down here, Dr. KC and I. Bad now. You're doing it by yourself.

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0: Well, Dr. Casey, if you ain't sleep, I'm going back to the workbench and finish up on some stuff.
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seen on that midnight crawl. You won't hear jamming on no midnight crawl. I'm gonna shut him down right there. Good morning, midnight crawl. I'm back out.

I got them all. That's what I'm using, Midnight Crawler. That's what I'm using, but I ain't gonna do your friend like that, Midnight Crawler. I'm gonna bag it up. Be on the quiet side. Good morning, good day, I see you.

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Good morning, DJ. Good morning, also, too. Once again, Midnight Club. Good morning, DJ. DJ, let the book out. Yo, jam, I'm the mic, never with the radio. You smoking at the book, I have no doubt about it. DJ, your small station jam and Mojo, I'm in the Magnolia and I'm blacked out.

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1: 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Got down. Got down. Got down. Got down. Got down. Got down. Got down. Got down. Got down. Got down. Got down. Got down. Got down. Got down. Got down. Got down. Got down. Got down. Got down. Got down. Got down. Got down. Got down. Got down. Got down. Got down. Got down. Got down. Got down. Got down. Got down. Got down. Got down. Got down. Got down. Got down. Got down. Got down. Got down. Got down. Got down. Got down. Got down. Got down. Got down. Got down. Got down. Got down. Got down. Got down. Got down. Got down. Got down. Got down. Got down. Got down. Got down. Got down. Got down. Got down. Got down. Got down. Got down. Got down. Got down. Got down. Got down. Got down. Got down. Got down. Got down. Got down. Got down. Got down. Got down. Got down. Got down. Got down. Got down. Got down. Got down. Got down. Got

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0: 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Here comes the jack in the shack.
1: 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Then output 12 with both hits are high.

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0: HHL wagon wheel to play the firefighter. 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
1: 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Ay. Ay. 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Ay. 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Ay. Ay. 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Ay. Ay. Ay. 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Ay. Ay. Ay. Ay. Ay. Ay. Ay. 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Ay. Ay. 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Ay. 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

you're talking something, say, good morning, no doubt about it. Easy Ride, nice hand you out this way in this morning. Easy Ride, you say you're in a portable? 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Let me know what I'm hearing over here. Good morning, sir. Top of the morning to you out that way. Easy Ride, Birdman from Alcatraz, looking your way, come on.

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Let me say good morning to Black Rooster. 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Let you finish there. Easy Rider, you have a good morning. 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Let me look at it. Let me say good morning to Mr. Black Rooster. Black Rooster, good morning. Good morning. If I still got conditioned your way. Top of the morning, sir. In your land, in your country, about it, Black Rooster, good morning.

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Show. 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The trouble. 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

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It click, troublemaker, see. 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Click, click, click. 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

0: you down and he messed it up. 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
0: Get it back, take it easy, troublemaker, click.

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0: Okay, Zika, you got 105, you did a good job, man. 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
1: street. 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
0: But you have him over. 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It's a worldwide Zika, about 105. You say good job, 40.
1: Hey, 357, I tell you what, you had my radio sounding so good, I didn't hesitate, man.
0: You want to say, you got a little up on him, that's what you got? Oh, Mrs. Oh, I don't even know about that. I got a little up on Mr. Campbell.
2: Go relax yourself on him.
1: Coming down, 357, you're laying it down, troublemaker.
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1: Don't mix me with the mud dogs, man. Hey, chief. Hello, Danger 257, the number one man troublemaker. 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
0: Yes, Roger, I said 105, you say good job, man. I told 105, you say good job, and I'm back to my office, bye bye bye.
1: Dude, they better watch the CB, like they watch the TV, man. Hey, 357, that boy better lay down and sit down and watch the CB like a plasma TV. Days of death.

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0: Danger 357, the man in the wall that said click, click, bomb, bomb.
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0: unless you got a whole heap of ways to put on the...

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0: Hello, James, yes, this is the showroom. 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
0: You see how fast I got that? 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

0: know who it is when everybody show it, man. 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
1: Listening for half an hour, man. 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
0: the top and let them balls hit the water top, get a green tide. Follow Black Rooster, troublemaker, the one, the big way. You said the toll won't be too high, but it's still gonna have to pay, man. Oh, Black Rooster, you said all them boys who wanna talk, the toll won't be too high, but they still will have to pay. Hello, the Rooster, the one in Jamaica, big boy. Show up and while we show off, while we drop like it's hot, rooster piece, my brother. I'm about to get my knees in the bush too, man. I got some places to go and I got some things to get done. The Black Rooster, the mate, the troublemaker, wants a good day. Hey, Mr. Camel, you are the water guest, man. I got the water guest rolling for the last 45 minutes, man. Hello, Mr. Camel, on your 2026 slow bar. You knocked everybody.
1: Hey, Mr. Camel, 26 slow bar. Still talking for them.
2: Now, hello, number one, Black Rooster Magnolia, what's fine?
0: I don't think you need no more. El Black Rose, I think about 1500. You say went from 14 to 15, and that's super good. So tell us, show me what's about to be the number one man, come on.
1: Number one man, I need it.
0: Alright, Black Rooster, man, I tell you what, he trying to make a move, but you had enough to keep him back. Oh, Black Rooster, my friend, he's trying to make a move, you had enough. Let me see if you can do it again. Hello, Rooster, my friend, 1400 worldwide number one, so come on. I got bad news on number 5. Oh, Black Rooster, you just fell over. I'm on number 5. Don't hear no such thing. He was on my radio. Hello, number 5, the Rooster. Did you hear what I said? Number 1, great, great.
1: Do I come again? Do I come again? Number 1,
0: Black
1: Rooster,
0: bring your own. All right, Black Rooster, you can... Hello, number 5. I want to know what's going on, number 1 to be. Number 5. Black Rooster, you were sent to call and then by yourself, but then number 5, walk you down and I must walk you over. Hello, number 5. You've been so long. Asking Black Rooster, I can't call and then by yourself on number 1, baby. Number 5, all right, 1400. I'm gonna get my knees in the bridge too anyway. Rooster, you all take it easy, take it, my brother. It was all fun. Hey, number 5, you steal the show. I'm back with
1: it. You better play it back. You go to jail for stealing.
0: See what's going on. Hey, number 5, don't go. Hey, Rooster, you are number 5 laid down again. 1, 2, 3, come on.
2: Swing, five,
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0: breaker. 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
1: House key, I put the green light, a hardcore green light, hardcore troublemaker with the green light on.
2: All right, bye. Driving the radio.
1: A little bit too long, watching. 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

0: next one now. 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
1: Thank you.

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I'm so glad you went back to English. And number 13, man, 229 didn't key down, but I'm so glad you got back to speaking English in my radio, because I don't understand no Japanese, and I don't understand no Taiwan, and I don't...

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0: Boy, he got roughed in. 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
1: I mean, this is no good news, and I ain't heard no good news, so you ain't gonna have this one like you want to.
0: Ain't nothing going on, man. Shoot, out here in between the keys. That's what's popping. I'm out here in between the keys, incognito. I'm getting down. Ain't nothing going on. Out here in between the keys. That's what's popping. I'm out here in between the keys, getting down. I'm incognito.
2: Yeah, real. Ask you for now why I'm doing what I did.
0: Bob, Michael, I'm out here in between the keys, Michael. I'm incognito. Michael, I'm getting down. I'm trying, Mike. Michael, trying. No doubt about it. Mike, I'm not there yet. I'm not quite there yet. Michael, I got to go. You know I got to go. I can't stay too long. I'm getting down. Mike, you know I appreciate it, no doubt about it. Mike, I'm out here in between the keys, but I'm on my way back. I'm not to the top yet, but Mike, I'm on my way back. Me and this military down, bro. Got down. Tell everybody who said, oh, morning, you're in the sweet pack. Put it on your radio, Mike, your friend, and Galson, got down.
3: Came to New York, Brooklyn, New York.
0: Hey, Mike, I still remember how good your hospitality was when I visited Brooklyn, New York. Mike, I'm about to go. Mike, I can't stay too long. Get down.
3: Mike, and I appreciate that, no doubt about it.
0: My long time friend. You know, you got some friends, but I'm talking about my real friend. Put it on you later, Mike. I got to go.
2: Don't call that boy name, Mike. You got me interfering with somebody talking to Dumb Bucket Kansas. You got me.
0: 410. Mike from Brooklyn. I'll see you too, Lou.
4: The juicer! What's poppin', the juicer?
0: You just want to say hello, it got rough there. Hey, Juice, it got rough there, so dear. But you just want to say hello. Juice, I appreciate it, you know that about it.
4: But Juice,
0: your plan, working at a government issue in Galveston, getting down.

0: Jersey.
1: Hey, let me make it plain. 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
0: Wait, Daddy, Cookie Man reading the mail.
1: A bounty? Hey, Danny, actually, straight up. They got a bounty out on that military guy. Hey, Danny, they got a bounty out on that military. Danny, I got to go.
2: Well, I ain't good news.
1: Hello, dear. You guys? 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

0: You know, 2,500 miles away. 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
1: Hey, hey, hold on, 273, 273, I heard you. So I'm looking up your way, Cookie Man, Big Horn, 10-7.
0: Military, getting on down.

0: I heard Danny. 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I heard Danny. I heard Eric. Eric, you need to let that song go. Let me make it play. Eric, you need to let that song go. Oh, that was you. I thought that was Eric. 1, 2, 3, you need to let that song go. Hey, 1, 2, 3, 1, 2, 3. Hey, Danny, let me make it play. Hey, Danny, you need to let that go.
1: Huh? to it. Say he was looking for a UFO killer. Now, I told you, I used an IQ on him, you know that, bub.
2: Man, you sure sound to clear in my radio. Ooh, you got a hammer down coming in Dallas, Texas, man. How's this microphone sounding out there? Just switch microphones, break. Man, I sure appreciate that, because you'll sound the same way, man. And you sound like I'm talking to you on the telephone out there, too.

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1: Youngberg, military, guys, got down, got down.
2: BB Hall, damn, ain't nothing but mud ducks. You done called in there, 410.
1: See, that's what I'm talking about right there. An operator. Hey, Youngberg, you are definitely an operator. Put it on your leader, Youngberg, put it on your leader. Youngberg, I'm 10-7. Youngberg, I'm 10-7, I'm going outside.
2: BB, where you going, dog? Going to the sugar mine. Can you bring me a box of chicken when you're coming back? Can you bring me a box of chicken when you're coming back from the sugar mine, dear baby?
1: Youngberg, I'm 10-7, I'll see you. Two.
3: Yeah,
2: I'm going to just touch your local radio off. I just need me a box of chicken when you're coming back from the sugar mine. And tell your local, go and sit down and shut his mouth. And bring me a box of chicken when you're coming back from the sugar mine. 410.

0: wrong for your neighbor. 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
1: Georgia right there. Audio driver, get up on the floor. I didn't mean to scare you.

0: 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Hey, Jack, all I had to do is throw a rope out there where I could bring you up in my radio. Wait a minute.
1: 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Young Buck, can Gatekeeper get in your radio? Hello, Young Buck.
2: Young Buck, wait. Put on all the power system, I'm chatting on the show too.
1: Hey, Gatekeeper,
2: I'm on the
1: show,
2: Young Buck.
1: Yeah, 410, Young Buck, man, you're sounding some kind of wonderful. So I was just passing through the radio room, man, and I just wanted to say, hey. Hello, Young Buck, Gatekeeper right back, come on. Hey, Young Buck, take care of yourself, take care of the family. And all is well over here. 73's, my friend. Hey, Young Buck, Gatekeeper be on. Said have a good day. Bye, bye, bye. Yeah, 410, okay here, man. I'm gonna speak to 43 on that end. He waving at me also. Hello, 43. Hello, 43 in the soul. Good morning to you, my good friend. Hey, 43, you got a copy. Gatekeeper scratching, right back. Don't say that too loud, 43. Hey, 43, don't say that too loud. King Hoff out there, man, he reading the mail. Hey, 43, don't say that too loud. King Hoff out there. 43 in the song. Can't keep us in that back line.
0: I'm gonna come back and holler at Big Soul and holler at you.

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1: You bad, good news. The whole damn country, nationwide good news. 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
0: For my mom. I want you to spend all the money on the real side.

sounding mighty good up in my receive this morning. Hey, Nationwide Good News, take care, my friend. Heard you out here and had to put that smoke out. Nationwide Good News, 420.

guarantee it a minute. I just want to say hello, howdy, goody, wish you well, no doubt about it. And I'm going to yeet straight back, moving mountain bound, Central Coast to Cali. I'm waving out the way, I'll see you.

49 and Woody Woodpecker down there too, coming up in my radio from time to time. Hey, take care. Nationwide good news.

me some more. Don't pump that boy up. My radio key up by itself. I told you he's on the list. That's another woman. Let me tune my WA radio. Don't pump him up, couldn't you? His mouth done wrote them checks right now, and I'm cashing every one of my old wolf tickets I don't buy. He was looking for a UFO killer, like I told you. Let me check my replay. I added that boy to the dummy load list. Don't worry about the other two cotton choppers. Just tell him watch his mouth next time. He's already on the dummy load list. Bye. Come on, take a shit talk, ain't gonna do. You know me, I keep it 100. Tell me, he might all go to channel 11. I don't go down there. I'm gonna get, if you talk to 420 again, tell him he might better go to channel 11. Cause he done got on the wrong side of me. Quick, because I'm going to take care of something. Quick!

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Hey, spooky. 406 Midnight Cowboy, this pair of

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最慢的速效能效度，然后我们可以很多商业上。

Hello, hello, hello. Good morning, good morning. This is 446 South Texas. Standing by. Hello, anybody out there? Break, break. 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

0: Channel 10. We've got a little bit about 45 that we just came down here, but we don't put Nichols for a little while. And now we're heading out to the doctor's office, so roger.
1: Jumping in the water.

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The rest of the story. Off the air, ain't no doubt about that. And then good to see you got that ball down. Keep on doing what you're doing over there. And, not their world, and we ain't just a part of it. It's our world. They might be a part of ours, or they can choose not to be, or we can choose for them not to be. That's for nothing, I'm sure. Hey, Big Dipsy, we have the ultimate control, right?

an idea in a text and actually use real words, not abbreviations and all that stuff. But it's getting fewer and fewer and far between. So when it comes down to it, it gets hard to decipher what might be meant by the text. One way or the other, you know, it could be misconstrued, it could be missent, it could be any number of things. But I tell you what, you know, people got to be a little bit more mindful about how they act and react toward other people differently.

0: 100%. I agree, 100%. Yeah, yeah. And you know, I think most normal people think that way. I don't know.
1: Our conditions are different than that, but our Mother Nature might be leaving us. I'm going to get back on the side. I tell you what, it's been a whole lot of fun. I always enjoy the conversation. And keep me informed on what you do with that radio. And if you want to, you know, as we talk to, I'm pretty sure you know exactly what to ask from Patrick to Jack. But when you send that radio to him, if you have any questions, feel free to include me in the loop there. And wideband audio input. Now, Patrick and Jack does another thing. He does another, now that's a real simple modification, but he does another thing where he's not just any kind of a tech tech, he's a surgical tech, and he'll go in there and he'll replace the components from the mic jack mold, the X-ray stage, and fix the bandwidth of the radio on transmit. So he can fix it all the way from the mic jack into the modulator. I was just, you know, my DIY solution was to put a different cap in there and just direct inject it. And then you're bypassing all of the audio circuitry in the radio. But if you take it in a panic attack, you go in there and make all the component changes from the mic jack all the way to the modulator, so you can put the wideband, good quality audio, or just the microphone, either one, directly into the mic jack, and then you can do it that way. You get the same results. One gives you a little more flexibility in which you drive the radio with, and the other way requires you to drive the radio with your audio gear, but you want to drive the radio with. They both result in the same bandwidth and the same characteristics and the same quality. Call or whatever the case may be, we'll make sure you get what you need over there on that end. Hey, Big Dempsey, Motor Mouth Ball, your West Coast, under modulated beast, dropping in from time to time. I got down with great.

0: small ball paintball got down right there. Breaker, breaker, I'm out.
1: And Nichols, where you at? Central. All right, yeah, we're on, where we at? Oh, you with no shirts.
0: Get out of here and get up into town.
1: Like I was saying,
0: we gotta go take care of a couple of things. They're gonna run
1: through the walls. Calls on Amazon, right? It looks like a 29. I don't know if you looked at it. It's got a little LED reader that you can back out your doors and run around. It's got a big notification right now that they can see on it. And you only hear my voice, that's it. There's no background. And I only have to have you at 12 o'clock right now. And it's a Marshall radio, but I'm supposed to speak in 12 o'clock.

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1: I don't know much into digital radio, that's what I told him too. I was like, man, for guys like us, you better have an external meter hookup. Because we want to get an external meter on there, no doubt. But thanks for the flowers, man. Also, man, I think they're more tinnier than the COVID 1000. But at least it works there, Bray. Somebody else is trying to call somebody else. I don't know.

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1: Upload it to the YouTube channel. 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

Are you over here trying to talk to us?

Ice için 1 2 3 4 5 5 6 7 8 9 10 11 12 13 14 15 16 17 18 19 20 21 22 23 24 25 26 27 28 29 30 31 32 33 34 35 36 37 38 39 40 41 42 43 44 45 46 47 48 49 50 51 52 53 54 55 56 57 58 59 60 61 62 63 64 65 66 67 68 69 70 71 72 73 74 75 76 77 78 79 80 81 82 83 84 85 86 87 88 89 90 91 92 93 94 95 96 97 98 99 100 101 102 103 104 105 106 107 108 109 110 111 112 113 114 115 116 117 118 119 120 121 122 123 124 125 126 127 128 129 130 131 132 133 134 135 136 137 138 139 140 141 142 44 45 46 47 48 49 50 51 52 53 54 55 56 57 58 59 60 61 62 63 64 65 66 67 68 69 70 71 72 73 74 75 76 77 78 79 80 91 92 93 94 95 96 117

you had 20 noggin friends that one guy's gonna have to touch, let's just put over them.

by Skyhawk. That time around 711 jumped all over my radio out there around the tobacco fields. Hey, take care of Skyhawk at 711. I'm seeing.

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0: back 2020. 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Mr. 2020, I would bury out west with the wave I got down. Hey, JR, what am I gonna have to do to get you to get smack right, Captain Digger? Hey, JR, what in the world I gotta do with you to put that tray of Captain Digger knuckle sandwiches down and get some act right? JR, Too Tough Tony got down.
1: Vocal me 142 from Puerto Rico. Come on. Hello, hello, hello. 142, Puerto Rico. Hello, radio. Hello, radio. Hello, 142.
0: And the knuckle sandwiches. That kind of nigga bumped it down real nice and said he gonna put some peanut butter in them knuckle sandwiches JR Too Tough Tony got.
1: Roger, in Texas, 73. How you doing? Good day. Good afternoon. 142, Puerto Rico. Come on. My friend in Texas, I copy you loud and clear to Puerto Rico. Loud and clear in Puerto Rico. 142.
0: Now you got that hammer down. 2020 slick 50 is gone.
1: Hey, my friend, Mr. 549. My friend, 549, 142, Puerto Rico. How does it sound like this radio? This is a striker radio, Roger. Come on.
0: It's to my head, don't try to my heart. It's kind of I is kind of getting come, everything is kind of come together so quickly and so closely. Skyhawk in the Carolina, Skyhawk slick.
1: Mr. 549, 142, Puerto Rico, come on.
0: He's eligible for a sandwich too. Hey JR, you said Skyhawk can get a knuckle sandwich too, but we want it different peanut butter, you can do that too.
1: Hey, that cover 2000 sound really good to Puerto Rico too. That Cobra 2000 sound really good to Puerto Rico too. 142, Caribbean, come on.
0: I'll tell him. Hey, Skyhawk, I'll tell him. You said good job. You told me to tell my baby brother around Lake Erie, good job. You got to get the 21.
1: 40 degrees in the middle of the striker. A 549, 40 degrees in the middle of the striker. 142, Caribbean, come on.
0: That's right, can you get that different stroke, Jay?
1: Okay, I know, I remember that. I remember. He's repaired this radio. I'm upgrading this radio, the modulation on the swing of this radio, Roger. I got a stock mic, 142, come on. This microphone sounds really good, better than the other. This is another microphone, Mr. 549, come on.
0: Some cotton nigga.
2: job. I like it. I like this radio. I like how to do this radio, Ryan. Talk to you later, my friend. Thank you for the report for this radio. 142, hola. Hola, Caribbean, 142, come on.
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2: 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Are you calling me?
0: Tony, way out west, I'll see you by here.

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Alpha 9, 5, 7, 5, 7, 8, 9.

0: now look over there on the bluegrass. Over here on the bluegrass one time, too. You know that about that, why I roll up in here in the world of sound. Radio station loaded up, ball, and now it's going down. You did a real good job. I was going to move around. It sounded superb out here on the central coast of Kelly. If you could roll that five showdown, I'd appreciate that. Motormouth Mall working a small ball peen hammer, one fat white at a time. I got down breaker breaker. I heard you up in there too while you were reading the mail real loud like over there from the sand pile. Hey, Dr. Payne, I heard you up in there too while you dropping that hammer. Big ol' wave your way, Dr. Payne. If you got any kind of a sloppy copy, a motormouth mall working this small ball peen hammer, your west coast, under my slitted beast. By the way, Dr. Payne, I told somebody I was gonna do something. I want to do it right now while I'm on this key. Hey, Dr. Payne, I told somebody I was going to do something, so I'm going to do it right now while I'm on the key. Oh, Dr. Payne, radio station, Motormouth Mall, working the small ball peen hammer. Your west coast, under modulated beast. Got down, breaker breaker.
1: Oh. Hey, Motormouth Mall, I got hit Dr. Payne in the back of the head. With a green coconut, how much pain he gonna got? Hey, Motormouth Mall, if I hit Dr. Payne in the back of the head with a green coconut,

0: condition by Donnie Gone.
1: And I appreciate you letting me know. 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Hey, great big motor, while you working my receiver, you got that radio and the top-notch forward, ain't no doubt about that. 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
1: 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Hey, 766, green light, green light. 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

Trying to get a little Coca-Cola there, 31, right.

0: the station, you place it across my station, all the way across this nation. Drag man, motor mouth mole, looking right at Poconos, break.
1: 3-8, call me trouble. While you're working at 250B, it's more than rough on that end, but I heard it, no doubt about it. But that dog on 31E out there trying to push that shove, so too. Oh, is he in trouble? 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
0: Oh, that's what you're doing over here. 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You're tearing up my radio something fierce. 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

0: you're gonna give me more than more. That's gonna key you down again. Say a little bit more, little bit more, little bit more, little bit more. Bye bye. And it goes in more. You don't pop out like Jackie Lamar talking about a little bit more. There's too many beers. 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

0: Flipper 27 said he's waving to a friendly finger, said he's coming, you as well. Hey, Water Geek Flipper, are you up in there?
1: Bye-bye.

0: Unfortunately, I tell him, he said, thank you very much for letting you be yourself. 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
2: Hey, 041, Mr. California, break. I just cut his radio off with a Bayford radio. Well, I'll build another plug-in on a baby driver, man. Tell him what I've got city last on, 14.
1: I heard somebody trying to get back to grave digger, but Lord knows it's rough, man. Something like you said, lucky 7. 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Old Jones on the tomb coming.

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2: Hey, 041, old Coach East gonna stand down. 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
1: Superfine one, welcome to the weekend. 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

0: in the mag. 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
1: Jumping up and down, and Mother Nature, she tried to ease out of here with them stiletto boots on. She wore a real farm. Pick one up, Jackie Seven. Old Coach East, your West Coast host, say bye, bye, bye, bye.
2: Ah, that's a ice water ride. 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
0: 44 just came in, so I'm going to ease out. Go holler at him, no doubt about it.
1: Hello, drag man around Pennsylvania. Old Coach Chase trying to get it back before I go around and get out of here. Coach Chase, your West Coast host, say bye, bye, bye, bye. Bye, bye, bye.

0: black man. 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But I know you celebrating it for him. Are you proud of it?
1: Make, make, make, make, make, make, make, make, make, make, make, make, make, make, make, make, make, make, make, make, make, make, make, make, make, make, make, make, make, make, make, make, make, 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

0: Pennsylvania Pimp. 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
1: 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Apostle Paul,
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0: Dragman, I can answer, I can honestly answer Zigzag's question now. 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
1: Hey, Motor Mile Mall, I'm gonna put this slipping out on Zigzag. Hey, Motor Mile Mall, I'm gonna put this slipping out driver on Zigzag. Hey, Motor Mile Mall, I'm gonna put this slipping out driver on Zigzag. Motor Mile Mall, Dragman is back wide.
0: Ooh-wee, that's what I heard right there, hey, Dragman. That's what I heard up in my radio. Motor Mouth Mall, working a small ball, bean hammer, got down, break.

airport, they used to, that's where the full grand CTV runs, like right there. That's where the full grand CTV works up in there with that little thing, walking and talking. Hey, drag man, you got that hammer down. I guarantee tell you break. Well, you know I like big bass, ain't no doubt about that. And, yeah, you got it going on right there, ain't no doubt about that. She wanted a big bass, and he put the big bass up in there, and I like to hear the big bass around the place from our receiver. And you know me, I definitely like that big bottom end. Motor mount ball, working this ball, peen hammer. 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I like to work with that from time to time to break.

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small mall. I want to know who else out there wants to get keyed on your bank. I don't know who else is getting keyed on, but I want to know who else wants to get keyed on. I got down break. Find something else to do, go wash the dishes or something like that. Ain't no doubt about it. Most of the mall working this small ball peen hammer. I heard number 8 over there around the land, no reflect roll up in there too, I did. Big old wave to number 8 and drag man, I sure appreciate you dropping that hammer out there to world of sound. Radio station, motor mouth mall working the small ball peen hammer. Drop down right there, break a break.

for it, dear. Well, I got all A. Reggie Hamm, but I got you all up in here, and I got number 8 over there around the land of no reflexes. He come up in there and tell me how it is, too. Ain't no doubt about that. Oh, dear Reggie Hamm, and hey, Reggie Hamm, and this sweet things tell him to jump. They say how high, because Motormouth Ball's out there dropping a hammer right now, and they got nothing better to do than what the sweet thing wants them to do. Break. I heard you both. I got both of you. I got one in one ear and one in the other. Hey, number 8, I got you up in there. You said that's all you got to do, drop that hammer down into World of Sound. Number 8, and Reggie Hammond got you up in there, too. Hey, Motormouth Ball working a small ball peen hammer, trying to take my half out of the middle from time to time. I got down break.

0: 410, you said that was a friendly five. You said that was a friendly five, and Reggie Hammond said he's going to put that slip knot right around your antenna and give it a little bit of a tug and give you a little bit of reflex. Number eight, Reggie Hammond said he's going to put that big old slip knot right around that antenna and give it a little tug and give you a little bit of reflex. Oh, number eight, oh, Reggie Hammond, motor mouth, mouth, working the small ball peen hammer right there. Let's go.
1: Seven, your baby waving, I'm back out.

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I'm gonna flip the switch down on the mic right here, right there. Let's just see what that does from the extreme bottom end. Hey, I don't know what that's gonna do. Well, I'm gonna flip that switch. Number 8 around, doesn't that land a no reflect? And Reggie Hammond? These guys got that hammer hit hard out here on the central coast of California. I guarantee most told you. Motor mouth ball working the small ball. Hey, hammer, I'm going to talk a little bit lower, a little bit slower, and see what that does. Motor mouth ball working. Hey, goddamn right there. Oh, let me put that thing back where it was. Okay. I don't want to take away too much of the presence. You need a little bit of the presence. Everyone likes to open a little bit of everyone likes to open a presence every now and again. I got down. It's a different kind of presence. I'll leave it like it was. Hey, number eight, you're rolling up in there like this right here. Check this out one time. I'm going to play back up in there one time. Check it out. Ooh, that got messy. Hey, number eight, can you clean my radio up? Hey, number eight, I'm looking for a cleanup break. That was a trip and a half. It got messy over here. It got real, real messy over here that time around. Clean up over here on aisle 6. Radio station motor.

up in here with the two bushel broom. 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Ain't seven. 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
0: 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Hey, number 7. 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Hey, drill sergeant, I ain't got the best of Mother Nature down there around Mississippi, but I'm a St. Louisian nonetheless. Hey, drill sergeant, you know me, I try to talk to my radio, and I heard drill sergeant come up in there. Hello, drill sergeant.
1: Hello,
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1: Hello, drill sergeant.
2: Hello,
1: drill sergeant.
2: Hello,
1: drill
2: sergeant. Hey, Seven, you plug in my ears.
0: You know, Mother Nature dipping and dabbing and flipping and flopping all over the place, but you come rolling up in there, and I sure appreciate that bump down in the world of sound. Motor mouth, mall working a small ball peen hammer. Hey, drill sergeant, have a good day. Radio station, motor mouth, mall working a small ball.
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Strength, but it brought your audio up. 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

and load and rock and roll. AA77, lock and load and rock and roll while the sun is still shining. 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Good day. Hello, Reverend Dr. Tin Man, where you welcome?

song, Smoking in the Great Lakes. Oh, no, that was Smoking in the Boys' Room. Let me get my knees up in the breeze. Reverend Dr. Chin Man, loaded out of all work of the small balls, stepping, I got down.

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Hey, Black Rooster, good to hear you up in there. Chucky, you say you're smoking in the boys' room. Hello to you out there, Chucky. Hello, Black Rooster radio station, Motor Mountain Mall. Look around the Magnolia right there, break.

breakfast. 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I sure appreciate you rolling up in here with all that big old hammer. Ain't no doubt about that. Hey, Black Roots to radio station. Motor mouth ball. Work at the small ball peen hammer. Got down. 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

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Motormouth mall worker, the small ball peen mall got down. 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
0: That's what I heard right there, right now. Motor Mouth Mall cruise and they got down breaking. Hello, waving four friendly fingers in the thumb. That's a friendly five. And then Chucky 7 come up in there, too. Hey, hello, Chucky 7. 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

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That was a messy stack. That was a doggone train wreck, but you were up on top. Hell with you one more time, Chucky 7, motor mouth balls. Hey, Chucky, you said, don't worry about that rental car and the price of gas, because he's out there running around all day long passing gas. And you don't mean passing gas stations, you mean passing gas. 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

0: 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Hey, Medicine Man, 10-4.
1: It's all Dave made, and it's all to the good. Put on your later hot sauce at Dave made station working for you. 365, Great State Nevada is going to be on the side. Yeah, yeah.
0: Hey, World Boss, you out there? Hey, Black Rooster, is that you?

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0: back in the motor power pole because, we're a boss, if he is, and he can hear what I'm saying, we're a boss, I'm telling him, but I don't think he's talking to me.
1: Come on.

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If you come up there and just farted, you'd eat a fart up. You know, like the guy that does it at Walmart. Hey, did they ever catch that guy that farts into the microphone at Walmart?

Air Force. 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

0: copy on that. 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

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Ain't no doubt about that. It's working and walking and talking for you. King Arthur did a good job on it for you. Hello, Gil, one more time. While you working at Johnson Viking Ranger? Hey, Black Root, I mean, two Black Biscuits. Hey, two Black Biscuits. That Johnson Viking Ranger in the playback sounded bodacious.

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0: over here. 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I'm going to get back on the side, ring the bell, and I did want it to be known. Hello to Black Biscuits Radio Station, Motormouth Mall, the Super Bowl Interrupter. Got down.
1: Fool with me, man, because I'll tell you straight up.
2: But I did hear you, man. 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But I think they're getting the first bounce of a skip.
0: Hey, Switchblade. I spent that on my driveway.
1: I got me one of them old Spartans. One Centurion's right here, man.
3: Yeah, I got it going on.
1: My wife told me I had about 40 years.

o'clock yet. 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

this video game down and shut down the station for a little bit. I will come back out here another time, another way. 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

1-1-1-1-1, 1-1-1-1-1, 1-1-1-1-1, 1-1-1-1-1, 1-1-1-1-1, 1-1-1-1-1, 1-1-1-1-1-1, 1-1-1-1-1-1, 1-1-1-1-1-1-1-1-1-1-1-1-1-1-1-1-1-1-1-1-1-1-1-1-1-1-1-1-1-1-1-1-1-1-1-1-1-1-1-1-1-1-1-1-1-1-1-1-1-1-1-1-1-1-1-1-1-1-1-1-1-1-1-1-1-1-1-1-1-1-1-1-1-1-1-1-1-1-1-1-1-1-1-1-1-1-1-1-1-1-1-1-1-1-1-1-1-1-1-1-1-1-1-1-1-1-1-1-1-1-1-1-1-1-1-1-1-1-1-1-1-1-1-1-1-1-1-1-1-1-1-1-1-1-1-1-1-1-1-1-1-1-1-

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